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1: Tuesday, October 6th. 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I'm Congresswoman Chantel Brown, and I'm asking you not to leave this to one day in November. 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

3 Superior Avenue, downtown Cleveland. 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I can't cast your ballot. 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

0: Gun violence doesn't just affect the people directly involved. 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

0: 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You know, there are most definitely conditions of a relationship, and adult relationships are not unconditional. Adult partnerships come with conditions like, don't lie to me, don't harm me, show up, prepare, be accountable, try. If someone is consistently unkind, avoidant, dishonest, or unsafe, love doesn't magically survive that. It dies. Real love isn't unconditional. It's intentional. Intentional love is chosen over and over. It's effort, it's action, it's words that match behavior. It's choosing each other over and over through the boring parts and the hard parts. The love a parent has for a child is the closest thing we have to unconditional, and even that has limits. Seeking unconditional love in an adult partner is a reenactment. Trying to get an early need met through romance, it usually means we're approaching adult love from a wounded place, asking a partner to be a parent and calling it intimacy.
1: I feel you.
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4: 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I'm Congresswoman Chantel Brown, and I'm asking you not to leave this to one day in November. Early voting opens Tuesday, October 6th at the Board of Elections, 1803 Superior Avenue, downtown Cleveland. 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

0: Gun violence doesn't just affect the people directly involved. 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
1: Tuesday, October 6th. 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I'm Congresswoman Chantel Brown, and I'm asking you not to leave this to one day in November. Early voting opens Tuesday, October 6th at the Board of Elections, 1803 Superior Avenue, downtown Cleveland. 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They came after Social Security. 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In June, they sent hundreds of federal agents after the people who registered 160,000 Ohioans to vote. And look, I've been in Washington fighting all of it. But there is one thing I cannot do for you. I can't cast your ballot. Tuesday, October 6th, 1803 Superior Avenue. Be early, be ready. 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
1: On July 28, 2019, after 493 days of gestation and 30 minutes of labor, a tiny southern white rhino calf took his very first breath as keepers held theirs. 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
4: Tuesday, October 6th. 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I'm Congresswoman Chantel Brown, and I'm asking you not to leave this to one day in November. Early voting opens Tuesday, October 6th at the Board of Elections, 1803 Superior Avenue, downtown Cleveland. 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I can't cast your ballot. 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

0: Tuesday, October 6th. That's the day you can stop waiting and start voting. I'm Congresswoman Chantel Brown, and I'm asking you not to leave this to one day in November. Early voting opens Tuesday, October 6th at the Board of Elections, 1803 Superior Avenue, downtown Cleveland. This year, everything we've built is on the table. They came after Social Security. They came after food assistance. In June, they sent hundreds of federal agents after the people who registered 160,000 Ohioans to vote. And look, I've been in Washington fighting all of it. But there is one thing I cannot do for you. I can't cast your ballot. Tuesday, October 6th, 1803 Superior Avenue. 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

0: Mark it down. Tuesday, October 6th. That's the day early voting opens in Cuyahoga County. Board of Elections, 1803 Superior Avenue, downtown Cleveland. I'm Congresswoman Chantel Brown. Everything we're fighting for in Washington comes down to whether you show up. Don't wait for November. Go early, Tuesday, October 6th. 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

0: This is Lemon R&B with KG Smooth. Did you watch the VMAs last night? The VMAs, the MTV Video Music Awards, more like the MTV Video Madonna Awards. Madonna winning a majority of the awards last night, including Artist of the Year, Best Video, Best Dance Video, like all of these videos. Sometimes she didn't know what she was coming upstage to accept the award for. She's 68. I'm looking at her performance, especially when she opened the show. I'm like, what is that in her butt? Like, what is that? Looking at her face, I'm like, yo, like, what is this? A porcelain face over her real face? Like, so much. And then I was thinking, like, how does she become this big old pop star? Like, okay, pretty face. Not the greatest voice, doesn't perform all that great, but yet she became this, I don't know, maybe it's the machine, but yeah, it was, I didn't even watch the VMAs. I watched some of the VMAs and then fell asleep. Stay with me. Next hour, we'll step inside this Indian for the Eye of the Storm Midnight Meditation inside Love and R&B.
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0: Gun violence doesn't just affect the people directly involved. 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

0: mark it down. Tuesday, October 6th. That's the day early voting opens in Cuyahoga County. Board of Elections, 1803 Superior Avenue, downtown Cleveland. I'm Congresswoman Chantel Brown. Everything we're fighting for in Washington comes down to whether you show up. Don't wait for November. 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

0: Tuesday, October 6th. That's the day you can stop waiting and start voting. I'm Congresswoman Chantel Brown, and I'm asking you not to leave this to one day in November. Early voting opens Tuesday, October 6th at the Board of Elections, 1803 Superior Avenue, downtown Cleveland. 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They came after Social Security. 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But there is one thing I cannot do for you. I can't cast your ballot. Tuesday, October 6th, 1803 Superior Avenue. Be early, be ready. 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
5: I'm Kathy Hughes inviting you to join me in prayer. 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We sincerely apologize for our shortcomings and our unwillingness to consistently do thy will. As we acknowledge the blessing of being in business for 42 consecutive years, we pray that we may use the lessons of our experiences to uplift all who listen to our radio stations, all who watch our cable networks, and all who visit our digital platforms. Our instructions are clearly provided in Proverbs 31:8, which commands that we, quote, speak up for people who cannot speak for themselves. Protect the rights of those who are helpless. Speak for them and be a righteous judge. Protect the rights of the poor and the needy. So as we strive to be of assistance to those in need, whether in Florida or within our own families and communities, we ask God to direct our steps and we ask you to continue to join us in our efforts. Amen and hallelujah.
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1: In America, pregnancy and childbirth should not be more dangerous because you are a Black woman. 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We can change that. Listen when Black women say something is wrong. Take their symptoms seriously, know the warning signs, and demand a healthcare system where every Black mother has the opportunity to survive, recover, and thrive.
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3: 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I'm Congresswoman Chantel Brown, and I'm asking you not to leave this to one day in November. 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
3: Mark it down. 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That's the day early voting opens in Cuyahoga County. Board of Elections, 1803 Superior Avenue, downtown Cleveland. I'm Congresswoman Chantel Brown. Everything we're fighting for in Washington comes down to whether you show up. Don't wait for November. Go early. Tuesday, October 6th.
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0: Tuesday, October 6th. That's the day you can stop waiting and start voting. I'm Congresswoman Chantel Brown, and I'm asking you not to leave this to one day in November. Early voting opens Tuesday, October 6th at the Board of Elections, 1803 Superior Avenue, downtown Cleveland. 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But there is one thing I cannot do for you. I can't cast your ballot. Tuesday, October 6th, 1803 Superior Avenue. Be early, be ready. 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
12: All right, Rick's bottom on the show. 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

Good morning. This is Ticey. I'm calling out of busy 385 Greenville, South Carolina. 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

0: to work, man. Happy Tuesday to everybody. Ja Line on the ones and twos. Chicken and Wampa Mix is going down. Hey, what up, Ja?
1: I'm good, man. I'm going to just have to wake the whole city up, man. And, of course, hit me up on the gram, J-A-H Lion Sound.
0: J-A-H Lion Sound. Hey, appreciate you, big dog.
1: My pleasure, hey, man. It's
0: we're going to be the morning show, going to be broadcasting live Thursday morning from the one and only, the Miles College. We're going to be broadcasting live. Hey. Everybody in Birmingham, listen to us on 98.7 KISS FM. Y'all make sure y'all come on out, man. I am so excited to be going back home. Ladies and gentlemen, to Dr. Bobby Knight's Miles College live broadcast.
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0: So excited.
3: Can we shout out to HBCU band director Professor Snipes in the building?
0: Come on, man. Willie Snipes, come man. Little bro. KK Psy in the building, man. I'm so excited, man, to be at Miles College, man. So that's going to be a whole lot of fun. Black Tony, you coming out to Miles?
4: Yeah.
0: Look, it's simple.
4: I'm going to come out, though.
0: Don't complicate it. All you have to do is just stay on 20.
4: Okay.
0: Get off on the Fairfield exit.
4: Okay, you said now.
0: Pull over at that cemetery and call us.
4: All right, then. I got you. I'm going to do that.
0: All right. I'm just saying.
4: My feeling hurt right now.
0: For what? Are you coming to work?
4: I'm trying to, shout. I'm just trying to get unsad right now.
2: Unsad.
0: Okay, be sad up here with us.
4: Nah, shout, because I just got bullied.
0: That ain't that, man. You from the hood. What you mean? Talking about from the hood, talking about they got bullied.
4: Nah, I got bullied, shattered. My feeling hurt right now. I'm trying to get my spirit right now. Cause, I had walked my little nephew and them out to the bus stop cause they were getting jumped on by them little bad ass kids out there.
0: Yeah.
4: And I walked out there with them to try to, just, the kids started roasting me.
3: Wait a minute. Is this the same Black Tony from the trap?
4: Yeah. But, so, but I got feelings.
0: You couldn't be from Memphis. You couldn't be from Memphis.
3: No.
4: Kids started roasting me. I be in my feelings. I love my mom.
0: What they said?
4: My mom so fat she farted on the moon and blew out the sun.
3: That's pretty funny, Black Tony.
0: What else they saying?
4: They say your mom so fat she sat on Walmart and lowered the price.
0: I'm sorry. Amen.
4: Then the other one's going to come up talking about my mama's so black, she eat plum and doodle out raisins.
0: She eat what?
4: Talking about she eat plums and doodle out raisins. Then the other one talking about your mama's so fat, she swear syrup and wipe her head with pancake.
3: Yeah, they killing your mama, Black Tony.
4: Yeah, shawty, boy, like, why they do that? my mama's so stupid, she went through the dentist to get a Bluetooth.
3: I understand what you said.
4: Your mama's so stupid. She was talking in the envelope. As what she doing. She said, I'm sending a voicemail. Come on, son. Then the girl jumped in talking about your mama's so stupid. She stuck her iPhone up her booty talking about she was making a booty call. Come on, son.
0: And that hurt your feelings. What?
4: Then the other little boy talking about your mama's so nasty. She blew me a kiss and gave me herpes.
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13: 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It's 55 degrees right now. 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Expect to find an 8-minute delay with stop-and-go traffic from Route 44. 271 northbound off-ramp to westbound 480 is slow with an accident on the exit ramp. 40 eastbound at Broadway, an accident blocking the left lane. Lieutenant Governor Jim Tressel is reminding you to check for unclaimed funds. 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Gas prices are lower this week in Cleveland. AAA reports the average price of regular fuel locally is now $4.35 per gallon. That's 18 cents lower than the price a week ago. The average cost of a gallon of regular fuel in the Buckeye State is now $4.27 per gallon. Imagine a child in extreme poverty waiting over 365 days to be sponsored. 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AK Cleveland's best mix of R&B, the home of the...
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10: 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Good morning, I'm Davida on 93.1 WZAK. 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We are running into slowdowns as we approach Jennings Freeway, southbound between Spring-Hinkley and I-480. West 117th Street between Detroit and Clifton, also slow with an accident and investigation. 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

0: world.
1: And we got our girl Latoya Luckett in the building. Latoya, now we saw you on the verses with Tank and Tyrese. You can't be biased. Now, who do you think really won this battle?
2: My bro Tank, he took it. He took
3: it. Come on now.
2: Because I know, first of all, how much he prepared for it. Yeah. I love Tyrese. I think he's still mad at me. I just saw him at an event and he barely spoke. So I know that there's a little tension, but it's okay. I love you, bro. You know I love you, but I had to show up for my brother Tank. They're both winners. They're both winners in their own right. But that night, I mean, he took it, you know? Yeah. He bought folk out. He did great with his performance. They both did. They both sounded great. Like, that was, their bands were amazing. That was just a fun night to celebrate R&B music. So I was so glad to be a part of that.
4: Well, now, Latoya, here's the best question of the day. Now, we all know that you used to be a member of Destiny's Child. So if they had a reunion, would you want to join them?
2: I mean, of course. I mean, being a part of such an amazing legacy and just a phenomenal group of women. Absolutely. But I'm clearing my throat because it's going to probably take a hand of God. But I'm just, you know, if they call me, oh, I'm coming. For
1: sure. That's good. Brett, I think you should do the lightning round. You ready?
3: Yeah.
1: We got the lightning round. These are quick questions. We can have some fun with this. And I'm just going to sit on the other side and make sarcastic comments. Go, Brett.
3: Oh, Lord.
2: Why did I suddenly become afraid?
3: No, don't be scared, sis. Here we go. Let's go. Would you rather star in a romantic comedy or in an action movie?
2: Ooh, romantic comedy.
3: Can men and women really just be friends?
2: Yes. Yes, I do have male friends, associates, all that. Yes, so I believe so.
3: Okay, what is the funniest thing that has ever happened to you live on stage?
2: What is the funniest thing?
3: Yep, the funniest thing. And here he go laughing.
2: I mean, I didn't probably had a pop out of two. A few little man functions.
3: Okay. Oh, my God. Right. Okay, at this point in your life, money or love?
2: It's crazy because I got love and I would prefer that over everything because you can have money and you could be miserable. Yeah. So I feel like love overall, love, support from my family, you know, and I'm with a man right now who I can sit under a bridge with. You know what I mean?
3: I
2: feel like we all, of course, money makes you comfortable, but having no love is the most uncomfortable thing that you could possibly experience. Mm.
1: That's why Gary got all them videos walking around with all them different outfits on. He don't want to see somebody want it.
3: Favorite current comfort TV show?
2: I'm going to say mine, Divorce Sisters.
3: Hey, shameless plug. Hey. Favorite pixie cut, color choice, platinum blonde, jet black, or color?
2: Platinum blonde.
3: What is one thing you never travel without?
2: My inhaler, because I'm a nerd.
3: Okay. I remember you had that when we did the play. Do you have a secret hidden talent?
2: I can move my ears.
1: When I see you, you're going to have to show me that.
2: You're going
1: to
2: make me do it.
1: You already know. I'm your brother. I got to see that.
3: Okay, this is the last one. This is the last one. What is your favorite Ratchet song?
1: Wait a minute.
2: Oh, my favorite Ratchet song. I mean, I wouldn't call it Ratchet. Like, I'm from Houston. So I love Lil Kiki. I'm taking the kids to school. Hold on, baby. I'm going to say a Lil Kiki record, but I'll do a Lil Sexy Red too. You know what I mean? It's like one song every time it come on that I'll just be like, do something to me.
1: Kiss those babies for us. We are so excited, y'all. The One Voice Cruise is going down October the 26th through November the 1st, and you still have time to book your cruise performances by T.I., Rick Ross, Keith Sweat, our very own DeBrat, Teddy Riley, D.O. 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
9: 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It's 56 degrees right now. 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Be prepared for a 5-minute delay on 90 eastbound between Columbia and Warren Road. 4-minute delay on 77 northbound at 277 due to a disabled vehicle. And 40 eastbound between Jennings and Warrensville Center Road, I expect to find a slowdown with about a 4-minute delay. 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

0: Let's go, let's go. ZAK, how you doing? It's a beautiful Tuesday. Yeah, it's Tuesday already. Yeah. Almost the end of the month. Well, we got two more days to go.
1: Is that a good thing?
0: Yeah, the man. The fall is here, October.
1: You like sweaty weather?
0: I don't like below zero weather. That's what I don't like.
1: Yeah. Okay. Yeah. I'm a summer baby.
0: Okay. We're going to have a good time today. We got a lot of good music to play. And the latest one was trending. We'll talk about that around by 2020. What we're looking at?
1: Yes, a New York prosecutor is reopening an investigation into a gang rape at Cornell University. Also, Trump may soon cut some federal student loans. I'll tell you why. Also, Miss Jasmine, she heard what y'all said about her. I'll tell you what she had to say about the scrutiny of women.
0: All right. And a lot of women do that to women. Huh?
1: Oh, absolutely.
0: Hating women.
1: Yeah.
0: We're going to talk about y'all hating women today.
1: Dang. Talk about it.
0: Hating on all the sisters, hating on your girl. ZAK, let's go to work.

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0: TAK, what's going on? You had a good time? All right, that beat cool. 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
1: In the middle of the ocean somewhere.
0: This your time. 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Call 214-495-1963 and go ahead and get on that cabin. We're leaving in a couple of weeks. All right. October 26th. What's up, Kenya?
1: All right. Yes. A New York prosecutor has reopened an investigation into a gang rape allegations at Cornell University fraternity. Now, this comes in response to a viral lawsuit that was filed by a woman who is just being identified as a Jane Doe, who says that seven students bombarded her with drugs and alcohol and then sexually assaulted her back in 2024. Now, according to the lawsuit, she said that she was sexually assaulted at the Chi Phi fraternity on, house on Cornell's campus on October of 2024. And the assault, according to the lawsuit, she said that she was pressured into snorting ketamine, smoking marijuana, and drinking alcohol. And now she's suing the seven men, the Chi Phi fraternity, the university, an Ithaca bar, and others. And she's seeking undisclosed damages. Now, according to this, you know, she was saying that there was also a Snapchat group chat between the frat members that was discussing sex with a woman saying free, you know, P word.
0: Oh, wow, man.
1: And so, you know, now the DA is now defending themselves, saying that the accuser didn't reveal the gang rape or drug allegations in her initial sworn statement to authorities. And the prosecutor also said that he had never been contacted by the woman's attorney about her statement or about reconsidering the decision not to prosecute. But
0: so this is not criminal.
1: Well, that, you know, the DA is looking back into
0: going
1: it.
0: Going back into it now.
1: Yes. So, in, you know, so many things have been coming out. You see all these messages that were going on between these guys at the time. And, you know, Cornell University, they said that they responded and they suspended a lot of folks and expelled some students. But according to the Cornell student newspaper, the Cornell Daily Sun, they said that a couple of those students are still current students at the College of Art and Sciences there. And so, you know, they said some of the folks were even able to just write an essay in order to get out of that. Yeah. So, you know, she's suing everybody that could possibly be involved.
0: Let me read this essay.
1: Yeah.
0: Who came up with that?
1: I mean, could you imagine if you go to authorities and say something happened to you and then, you know, you have to see these same guys on campus and,
0: nothing done.
1: So, you know, they did close down that chapter of that fraternity on that campus. So, you know, hopefully she'll get some justice. Now, college students, you have to be careful about what you choose as far as your career is concerned, because Trump may soon cut federal loans, federal student loans for social work, art, and music programs. And they are saying that this is because of a new accountability system that measures whether the graduates of individual programs earn more than the workers of a lower level of education. So if you are a bachelor student, then you have to earn more than you would if you just had a high school degree. Or if you're going for a master's program, you have to earn more than someone who would have just had a bachelor's program. So they're saying, you know, things like social work, music, different things like that, you know, they may not have a higher pay. So those are the loans that may no longer be supported federally, if they, if those student loans based on the earnings, you know, if it doesn't match up. Right. So, you know, they're saying it could put a lot of people in a bind and, it, of course, force a lot of universities to cut a lot of those programs. Yeah. Now, Rick Ross, he got an unlikely adversary when he was talking with the situation with Jasmine Kendrick. Now, she is the girlfriend of Rick Ross that accused him of physically assaulting her, and she posted some pictures of her bruised lips saying that Rick Ross used her as a punching bag. Well, Tia Kemp, who is Rick Ross's ex, they have a 21-year-old son, William Robert III, and they dated between 2003-2007. Well, she was speaking up for her ex-man. Mm-hmm. Now, she said, ladies, when a man say go home, Lord, that ride home with garbage bags of your clothes in the back seat hurts. Trust me, it hurts. She said, that's all. They want to be in a mansion forever. Go home, baby, and keep a job. And she doubled down, you know, she had to double down about things. She said she warned him about being with them prostitutes.
0: With them prostitutes.
1: Right. So, you know, she.
0: And she had that. She said she had to go make sure everything is cool.
1: Listen, she said, and she said to Rick Ross, she said, I told your fat A, stop playing with these prostitute and ex-prostitutes tricking A. And she said, girl, if you think you finna get any of that estate, she said, B, we gonna settle out of court with you some Wingstop wings or something. We ain't got no money for you, girl. That's how she felt. I was like, girl, why are you speaking on this? Now, Jasmine Guy, well, I guess she heard all of the rumble about people talking about her aging. Now, she was on A Different World, the new Netflix series that appeared.
0: Which is great.
1: Yes.
0: Y'all need to check that out. Go check it out. You're going to, if you're A Different World fan, you're going to really enjoy it, in my opinion.
1: Now, Jasmine Guy, she's 64 years old, but we got a chance to see a lot of the old cast. And, you know, that was back in the 90s when A Different World went off the air.
0: Yeah.
1: But, you know, we haven't seen them in a long time.
0: Yeah, yeah.
1: And so I think it was just a little jarring to see, like, you know, them from being young

0: what she has done.
1: Absolutely. Moisturize and hope that your pictures ever came out like hers. Now, lastly, Jodeci, they said they knew the moment that something had changed in their career.
0: Yeah.
1: Now, they said that they were back in Washington, D.C., and they were doing this this outdoor event with Donnie Simpson and BET.
0: Mm-hmm. Yeah.
1: And, you know, they're celebrating 35 years of their debut album, Forever My Lady. So
0: yeah.
1: They said they got on stage, and maybe 10, 15 minutes after they got on stage, the people rushed the stage, and so they said they tried to get to the car. They almost flipped over the van.
0: We made it.
1: They took their shoes off their feet. They said that a trip from the stage to the van took like 40 minutes, and they said, I knew we were either made it or we were getting robbed. They said one of the two.
0: That's awesome, man.
1: I love that.
0: They headed to the city, too.
1: Yeah.
0: And you never know, you might just win some tickets here. Sam Silk Show. Tell us how you feel is up next.

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Tennessee, ZAK, I want to get you guys' thoughts on this GoFundMe for this Texas family, this couple that raised about $800,000 for his wife. I'll tell you more about it. She's battling cancer, and they canceled it. Let me tell you the reason why they canceled it. Do you agree or disagree? Man, feel some type of way on this one, but I want to know how you feel. Next, Tim, Silk, ZAK.

0: ZAK, what's up, y'all? What's good? How you feel? Do we doing all right? All right, tell us how you feel. 216-578-0931. 216-578-0931. All right, so this woman had, she saw this 81-year-old man struggling to carry these bags. He was carrying bags. She caught him on the Ring cam. And so she asked him, hey, man. Hey, old man. Why are you carrying these bags? What are you doing?
1: Right.
0: He said, I'm working. It's the only job I can get to help get my wife's medication for her cancer.
1: That's how he sounded.
0: Oh, wow. Really? Yes. Excuse me, ma'am. I have to get past you. So the woman felt some type of way that he's 81 years old and have to work this type of job. The only type of job he could find.
1: Right.
0: Moving these bags around that can help take care of his wife. Now, what kind of bags were these? Like
1: it was luggage. So
0: I'm blow it up. I can't see it.
1: Yeah, it was luggage. So
0: yeah, luggage. Okay.
1: You know, the video was saying that he was having to deliver bags from the airport, you know, lost luggage and things like that. And he was lugging the little luggage up the steps. And, you know, they said that that part was actually real, that is what he does.
0: So what happened was she went and set up a GoFundMe for this guy. And she went and set it up and it raised about $745,000.
1: Yes.
0: All right, almost $800,000. But GoFundMe found out that the lady who posted the video to say, hey, old man, what are you doing carrying those bags? Was in fact his daughter.
1: Right.
0: Somebody tipped off.
1: They dropped a dime.
0: And said to GoFundMe, this mysterious neighbor, because she said she was a neighbor, is not a neighbor, it's their daughter. GoFundMe said, because you didn't say you was the daughter, we have to give all the money back.
1: Right.
0: The story is true about the wife and the husband. That is his job. He's working to take care of her. So he's thinking that he's going to get that bread. And GoFundMe said, y'all misrepresented.
1: Y'all lied.
0: You lied, so you can't get the bread.
1: Yeah.
0: You know, I don't think the father was really in on it because he don't know how that stuff worked. I don't mean to age shame, but I don't know if he know how, you know, because I didn't know how it worked.
1: I mean, they were kind of because the story got really big. That's why it ended up getting so much attention and money that was given to the account. I saw it on like the Today Show. It was everywhere.
0: So why? Okay. I get it. Okay. That's what you call a white lie.
1: Well, I mean,
0: a white lie.
1: Now they do have another account that they've set up on the other one on the Give, Send, Go. They're more loosey goosey with what they allow.
0: What is it called?
1: Give, Send, Go.
0: Give, Send, Go. So that's the other one.
1: Yes, but you know she did identify herself as the daughter on this one.
0: Now maybe. Is she getting bread now? Are people still?
1: It's about $79,000, but it's a far cry from the $745,000 that they had initially. But because they made those little misrepresentations, they said, hey, we got to, you know, we have to make sure that the people who give can trust us.
0: Why didn't they just verify that this woman was going through this treatment, cancer treatment, versus just about that it was her daughter? If she verified it, I would hope they would say, hey, look at the medicine. Look at the note from the doctor. It's real.
1: Well,
0: here's the bill.
1: After they weren't disputing that the fact that this man was still working or the wife had cancer, what happened was once they dropped a dime on them and said, hey, that's that couple's daughter.
0: Who's a hater? You a hating person. You just a hating whoever you are.
1: Right.
0: I'm just being real. Sometimes you need to mind your own business. You really got to be a hating person to turn around and call GoFundMe and say, hey, that's their daughter. And you know that woman fighting cancer. I'm just saying, though.
1: Well, GoFundMe, they called her, and she admitted that, you know, she said she thought it would be more compelling if it was from a stranger's point of view than her daughter. And so that alone was enough for them to say, we got to pull it.
2: All right. Do y'all agree with GoFundMe pulling it? Do you agree with them pulling it? We want to hear from you. 216-578-0931. This is the Sam Silk Show.

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0: What Todd got to say about this? You know, Todd, I'm like, well, she shouldn't have said it. Give the money back. Hey, Todd.
1: Yeah, she shouldn't have said it. Get the money back. GoFundMe did the right thing. They have a reputation to protect. And that being shut down doesn't mean they can't come back and try again and be more open and be more honest. Yeah. Folks don't like to be tricked, man. It's Kenya, Sam. Folks do not like to be tricked.
0: So was it a little white lie or was she trying to trick people?
1: It isn't, a little white lie is a play on words. It's a lie. You know?
2: How about creative presentation?
0: Right. Yeah.
1: Okay. Okay. I'm the type of person that would have been looking at this and found this out to be true and be like, well, why weren't you helping your old 81-year-old dad get that luggage up there yourself?
0: Oh,
2: dang. Oh, that's how you feel.
1: I would have been that person for real. But I also would have been the person that don't. If they go back to GoFundMe and try again, just on the strength of this phone call, I send some dough.
0: Well, but they have another. What's the new website?
2: Gifts and Go.
0: Gifts and Go. Go there. What's the name of the lady?
1: Not going to Gifts and Go. If they go back to GoFundMe,
0: okay.
1: I'm gonna pitch in on the strength. Or even better than that, even better than that. Find out where her medical care is being taken care of, and go straight to the cancer.
0: So Todd, professional. Since you have, you know, an AI brain, you should be able to figure out where this family is, where Aaron H. is.
1: That's true.
0: And go get her this money.
1: Get the people that they have to pay for the service.
0: Send us the receipt so we
2: Todd
0: can.
2: Todd want proof.
0: We can make sure you got them.
1: No, don't misunderstand me, because this is real serious. If he's 81... And we're assuming his wife is around his age. Now, you got cancer at any age. So that's a hard way to go.
2: Yeah,
1: but especially at 80-something, because your immune system's already weak. So I'm not really joking around here. I'm saying that if it's that serious to you, and just because we had this conversation, it's serious to me, I will send some money to the receivers of the people that are doing the service. And that's reasonable. It is not because I think she a lying trick. It's because because I don't think she's a lying trick.
0: But
1: that's what I'm saying.
0: Who said trick word?
1: She did trick.
0: Okay.
1: She tricked GoFundMe.
0: But let me ask you this. Let me ask you this. What about the person who contacted GoFundMe? What do you think about that person?
1: I got mixed feelings about that. I have to hear what they said. If it was some punk stuff, we all know that tight.
0: I mean, that's their daughter. They ain't no mysterious neighbor. That's their daughter.
1: Yeah, if it was some punk stuff like that, especially if they knew the woman was going, woman needed that cancer, that service done for her for cancer, that's a different what do y'all think, you know?
0: Yeah.
1: But I hope, you know, that... She did what she thought she could do in order to maximize the help that she wanted to get for her parents. But GoFundMe got a reputation to hold up, and the reality of it is a lot of folks don't want to donate money if they get tricked even a little bit.
0: All right.
1: There's a lot of folks like that.
2: True.
0: All right. Appreciate you, man.

Chief Sweat will be aboard the World Voyage Cruise with us. You can book your cabin today at 214-495-1963. A party with a purpose. October

0: At the end of the day, you are a grandma. You're a grandpa. I know you're 25, but you are a grandma.
1: But we don't want that name. You don't want grandpa.
0: Why do you all want grandpa or grandma? I just want them to say the hell with it. It is what it is. Just call me Papa Silk. You know what I mean?
1: Well, but you said Papa.
0: But they call me grandpa. I don't argue with them. I don't care. Some of y'all are like, nope, don't you call me that.
1: Yeah, I've heard so many different grandma, pop. I'm Gigi.
0: Okay.
1: I don't know.
0: Okay. So at the end of the day, y'all know y'all still grandparents, right?
1: Of course. You love those little people, but, you know, you don't have to feel like, I mean, when you think about grandparents, like when I was younger, I was thinking about something way older. Now we not looking like that.
0: So what you trying to say? Your grandparents, our grandparents looked real old. They looked real old.
1: I'm just saying, like the picture of a grandparent just looked a little different.
0: With
1: we still jazzy. We still doing our thing. It's sometimes, and you know, you just want a nice little name. I've heard honey. I've heard all types of stuff. You know.
0: Yeah. Now what do they call you? What do you want to be called? Just curious, grandparents.
1: Don't wait.
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13: This is the Daily Play with Joy Taylor. The Minnesota Vikings traded J.J. McCarthy to the New York Football Giants on Tuesday for a 2027 fifth-round pick in return for the 2024 10th overall draft pick. The Giants need a reason to hope at quarterback with Jameis Winston trying to steady the ship after the G-men lost starting quarterback Jackson Dart for the season with a knee injury. McCarthy was coached by Jim Harbaugh at Michigan and now will be coached by his brother in the NFL. I like this move for the Giants and it definitely represents a failure on the Vikings' part. McCarthy's time in Minnesota was interrupted by injury, but with a head coach who has a good track record of working with quarterbacks and arguably the best wide receiver in the league, I'm sure everyone in the Vikings franchise was hoping for more than just a fifth round pick out of the deal. 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

0: ZAK Sam, what up?
1: Hey, Sam, I'm a proud grandparent of two, so don't be coming down on us, bro. You talking about you still a grandpa? You still, yeah, we know, but I'm G Daddy to my grandkids.
0: All right, grandpa.
1: Yeah. I don't know what they call my ex-wife, but, you know, that's another story for another time.
2: G Daddy, I like that.
0: All right, G Paul.
1: All right.
0: Yes.
1: All right.
0: No doubt.
1: Yes.

0: All right, what are you letting your grandkids call you? Some of y'all don't want to be called grandma or grandpa.
1: Sam.
0: Yeah.
1: What's going on, man? Hey.
0: Yeah.
1: To answer that question about the names for grandma and grandpa.
0: Yeah.
1: And I got two different names because I got two different sides. I got a lot of kids on my side, and my wife got a lot of grandkids and a lot of kids on her side.
0: Yeah.
1: So when I started dating her back in the day, her first grandson could not say grandma.
2: Mm-hmm.
1: So they started calling her my guy.
0: My guy.
2: Oh, that's cute.
1: My guy.
2: My.
1: All right.
0: Sounds like you said it's my guy, but my guy.
2: My guy.
1: No, it's my guy. M-A-U-G-A. My guy.
2: Okay, we got a spelling. All right.
1: So when we started dating.
0: Yeah.
1: And since we've been together for a while now we're married and everything.
0: Yeah.
1: Her oldest daughter was like, well, since we call her my guy, we got to give you a name, too. So they came up with Pie Guy.
3: Y'all come up with these names.
2: My guy and Pie Guy.
3: So, my guy, Baba. Baba.
1: Pie Guy and Pie Guy.
3: Baba. Pie Guy.
1: Now, look, it's 20 is all together. 14 on her side, 14 on my side.
0: Dang.
1: So, yeah, it's a lot of it. And still more to come, so we blessed.
0: All right.
1: However,
0: yeah.
1: On my side, with my kids, my grandchildren call me Pawpaw. And they call my wife Mama.
0: Mama and Pawpaw.
2: Yeah. I like it.
1: That's right.
0: Right, man.
1: Different names.
0: Yeah.
1: We got two different names with two different sides, but the Pie Guy and the My Guy. Then the ones.
0: My guy, bye-bye. All right, all right.

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0: Here we go. We're about to mix up these hits in 12 and 20. What are we looking at today?
1: Yes, a judge has blocked Trump from tying anti-terrorism grants to election changes. Also, Jay-Z, he said he wants to bring back that extortion case against Tony Busby. And Todd Tucker, well, he's opening up about some dark times that happened after the divorce from Candy.
0: All right, let's mix up these hits. 1 plus 2, ZAK Silk.
2: It's DJ 1 plus 2.

0: On the turntables. All right, man. Appreciate you. Zeech to the AK, the Sam Suk Show, Urban One Podcast, over at your podcast. Kenya, there's a lot going on, and we're going to talk about it. What up?
1: Yes, a lot going on. Now, a U.S. judge blocked the Trump administration on Monday from conditioning counterterrorism funds to state and local governments on changes to election administration. Now, the decision was by a Washington-based U.S. District Judge Amir Ali. Now, this is the latest defeat of President Donald Trump in his bid to increase the federal government's authority over elections ahead of the November 3rd midterms.
0: Okay.
1: And, you know, they're trying to retain majorities in the House and Congress. So make sure you guys get out there and register. Make sure you vote. And earlier this year, the Department of Homeland Security announced that it would withhold 20% of funding under grant programs related to preparing for terrorist attacks and other threats until state or local governments adopted election administration measures favored by the administration. So in the ruling on Monday, Ali sided with counties and cities in Texas, Ohio, and Tennessee, which sued to block the changes on the basis that the conditioning of such funds exceeded the Federal Emergency Management Agency's authority. So, you know, they really, really trying to say that there was some election fraud and all of that, even though they hold the majority and they hold the executive office. So
0: we frauded ourselves.
1: I know. We shouldn't be here. There's a lot of fraud going on. Yeah. Now, an Iranian official has called Donald Trump a big liar and urged him to be honest with the Americans about Iran's nuclear program, as well as the impacts of Tehran's blockade on the Strait of Hormuz. Now, according to an official, they said it was called a letter to the American people. And he said that the only way for the war to end is for Washington to admit defeat and leave. And just knowing what we've seen of this administration, they're never, ever going to admit any defeat. And contrary to Trump's claims, he said that the U.S. also knows that Iran is not after nuclear weapons. And he challenged the assertions that Iran has lost most of his leverage over the Strait of Hormuz. But they said that's not true. They said the fact that Americans might manage to, at great expense and considerable trouble, sneak small vessels through the Strait of Hormuz under the cover of darkness to get like 100, 200 barrels of oil doesn't mean that the strait is open. So a lot of conflicts of information going on here. Now, Jay-Z, he's asking a court to reconsider his extortion case against Tony Busby. Now, we were talking about this the other day because the woman who was suing Jay-Z under the John Doe, she recanted, said she was so sorry. She apologized to his family and to him. Well, Jay-Z has now petitioned an appeals court in California asking the court to reconsider its recent refusal to reinstate his extortion and defamation lawsuit against Busby. It was previously dismissed by a lower court. So he's saying that, listen, this woman, this Jane Doe, recanting and saying these other claims should be enough to let this proceed. So he said, just give me a chance to prove my case. Right. And then if it proves my case, then we'll go to trial. If not, then, you know, but just let me try. Now, Todd Tucker, we've heard a lot about his relationship and divorce from Candy Burris, and he has a new reality show that's coming out, Till Divorce Do Us Part. But he was talking about divorce, and we don't usually hear men open up about their feelings from divorce. Mm-hmm. You know, like women, we express ourselves openly, but he said it was tough. He said he had a lot of time, and he said it was one time that he looked at his gun, and then he snapped out of it and was like, you know, you got to live. You got kids that you have to see through. But he said it was a lot of dark times. Yeah. He said, but since then, I've been going to church. I'm about to find me a therapist and just take this journey of rebuilding myself.
0: That's good, man. Because after, you know, if you'd have did something like that, she would have been living her life. She would have felt sorry. She would have been hurt. Your kids would have been sad and all that type of stuff, man. And then she would have found somebody else and had a threesome with somebody else.
1: She's still going to find somebody else.
0: So listen, live your life, nigga, live.
1: I mean, he said divorce wasn't easy. He said it's probably the worst thing next to his mom passing. Yeah. And so he's
0: Be strong, brother. Be strong. Yeah. Be strong.
1: Now, Nick Cannon, we've heard a lot about his personal life as well and all of his kids, his 6 baby mamas and his 12 kids. Well, now you'll be able to see it on Netflix. They're doing a new docuseries about his family, and they're opening the door to how he makes all these different households work with all these different women and all these different baby mamas. And so he said, listen, I was built for this. And he recognizes that his family didn't necessarily choose the same level of exposure, but he said, I'm just praying that they all handle it very well, because it's going to be a lot. And I could imagine that's going to be crazy. And lastly, Sandra Bullock, guess who she is a fan of? Mr. J. Cole. Now, she said that her kids turned her on to J. Cole. Now, Sandra Bullock, you know, she has 2 children that she adopted, little black kids. I guess they was grooving to some J. Cole. And she said, J. Cole, I mean, woo, he's good. But he also name dropped her in his song Clouds. He said, I'm Sandra Bullock, either proceed with speed or don't breathe. So,
0: okay, all right.
1: Little hook up there.
0: All right, y'all. More coming up on the other side. We're getting ready for the, what your grandkids call you? A lot of grandpas and grandmas don't like that term.
1: That's right.
0: What do they call you? Okay, y'all still grandmas and grandpas. It is what it is.
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All right, this is called Asleep Talking. Asleep Talking. Tell me what you think, man. ZAK Silk. Check this song out. Magnus Farewell.

0: Z-A-K, trendy grandma names, so grandparents' names. Some of y'all don't want to be called grandpa. Y'all don't want to be called grandma. G-Paul, we heard some of these different names. Poppy. Okay. What about Poppy? That's what you want your girlfriend to call you.
1: Mm-hmm.
0: Poppy.
1: Yeah, that's a preference.
0: Papa. Nana. Grammy. Not granny. Grammy.
1: Gammy.
0: No, it's Grammy.
1: Oh. Okay.
0: Yeah. No, you don't like Grammy?
1: I mean, hey, whatever you want your grandkids to call you, as long as you respond.
0: What song did you make? What song did you make?
1: You know, they have the little GGTT, because when they're little, they can't pronounce stuff all the time.
0: Now, that's what y'all want to tell y'all selves. Go ahead. Lie to me. Lie to yourself. You ain't lying to me.
2: Hey, Sam, my grandkids just called me by my name.
0: By your first name?
2: Okay. My great-grandkids, nope. My great-grandkids, they call me Grandma and my name. But all mine call me by my name. I wanted it that way. When they was little, well, I mean, I wasn't, you know, really young. I think I was, how old was I when she was born? Probably about 40-something or almost 50, and my first grandchild.
0: So they called
2: her. I take them to the, go ahead.
0: So they call you by your first name. By your name.
2: Right.
0: What is your name?
2: That's what I said, no.
0: What?
1: She ain't want to say her name.
0: What is it?
2: Well, because people always say, I heard you on the radio. I said, no, you didn't. You ain't heard me say my name.
0: No.
2: But they know my voice. They know my voice.
0: But what is your name? This is so I can know. What is your name?
2: Yeah, but just so you can know, we broadcasting on air. Sam, you think I'm crazy because I'm old?
0: Whatever your name is, the reason why you let them call you by your first name, because it sounds like a grandma name. What's your name, Louise?
1: Louise.
2: That's my mother's name. That is my mother's name.
1: Wow.
2: My mother's name is Louise.
1: Wow.
0: And my grandma's name was Louise.
2: Oh, really? My
0: and
2: mother's
0: Eva,
2: name is
0: then
2: Louise.
0: The other was Eva May.
1: Wait, my mother. Okay,
2: no,
1: wait. My mother was my grandmother's Eva May.
0: Okay.
2: Oh, no, my name is Elaine.
0: Oh, that ain't old.
2: No, it ain't old. I just said they called me by my name. But back in then, you know, I was divorced, you know, still looking.
0: Yeah.
2: And we went to get some shoes,
0: yeah,
2: right quick.
0: Uh-huh.
2: I was taking one of the grandkids to get some shoes. We go in Tom McCann's, and they selling shoes. So he's sitting up there, and my little granddaughter, she going to come up and say, and demand was sharp too, child. And so I know what nothing happening, but I was still looking. So my little granddaughter walked her little hot butt up there, and she said, well, I used to tell them to call me Aunt Lane. Aunt Lane, that's what I told them to call me. They shortened it to just Lane. But she goes up to the bed and said, that's my aunt, but it's really my grandma, but it's my aunt.
1: Oh.
2: I was like, what? That's what he did. He said, huh? Looked at us like we was crazy. I went on about the shoes and scooped her little butt on up out of there.
0: Right.
2: I still tell her about that. We still laugh about it to this day. But yeah, mine just called me by my name, and I don't care. I want the great-grandkids to do it too, but they don't. They just say Grandma Lane.
0: Grandma Lane. Okay.
2: Shut up, Sam. Bye.
0: Grandma Lane. Yeah. What are your grandkids call you? We talked about that. Go to my Facebook page on Instagram, YouTube, or wherever, just some social media. 931-ZAK, the Sam Soup Show. What do they call you? All right. Holla at your boy. We got more coming up on the show.
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right, I got the letter next. We're going to read the letter. Real People Realize Situation, 931-ZAK. Need y'all nothing by his opinion to help us out. You dig? Let's go.

0: Tunes, ZAK, the Silky One. What's going on, fam? How you doing? All right. About to dive inside a reality hour, real people, real life situations. You got a situation. You can always, drop it in like you do, and we give our non-biased opinion. All right. And, that's how we do. What's good? All right. Kenya has today's letter. What's going on, Kenya?
1: All right. Dear Sam, I never knew my cousin could be so jealous of me. The one time I got something, she became vapid and catty towards me. What is her issue? Growing up, all of the boys liked my cousin. I get it. She was pretty, had money, and is a math genius. I, on the other hand, am good with my hands, and I only had money when I would change transmission fluid or build furniture out of wood. Dang. I was also on the plain side. She always tried to hype me up and would defend me. We used to be so close. Recently, we were shopping at Nordstrom's. Two men approached us. We both assumed they were talking to her because she usually gets the guys. I was in total shock when one of the men told her that he was actually trying to talk to me. The other guy couldn't stop smiling at me either. They both asked me out on dates, and I said yes to both. That's when things got sour. She said so many hurtful things about me to them and even commented that despite me being 30, I've only been on 4 dates. The men ignored her and one even asked to kiss my hand. Since then, my cousin called me a
0: whore.
1: Yeah. Okay. A slut and a pick me. 4 dates at 30 and I'm the slut. She always had guys after her, and the one time men like me, she gets jealous. Why is she jealous of me now?
0: Well, girls, I think all the ladies call about this right now. Y'all call in. But the two dudes are corny, too. I'm just laughing at that. They were just playing with you. I don't get it. Both of them, they two guys together, they both were trying to get you. That's flattering, I guess, to you. They both were trying to get you. They both tried to mac you down.
1: Right.
0: Okay, they both are trying to mac you down. Your jealous ass cousin, she probably light-skinned it too. Light-skinned it.
1: Your cousin probably, because that'd be that light-skinned stuff. That'd be that light-skinned girl stuff. Man.
0: You know, olive oil-like type women. They'd be hating. They always.
1: No.
0: All women, y'all know what I'm talking about. Y'all got that one girl, like she talking about her cousin, that just think every man want her. Y'all know I'm telling the truth. There's always one out the group that think every man want to talk to her. And some of the guys probably really do go out to her because they can kind of see how she really is. They can kind of tell her character trait. It ain't all just about how she looks. They can kind of tell. Anyway.
1: No, you supposed to hang around with people that you kind of, you know, yeah, equal with, so y'all can vibe on the same.
0: So she mad because of two dudes,
1: yeah,
0: that were together,
1: yeah,
0: came at you and not one came at her.
1: Right.
0: It's okay to fall back. And for some of y'all, y'all got to learn how to fall back. Everybody don't want you.
1: No.
0: Now you get dudes the same way. Some dudes the same way now. Everybody don't like you, Otis. So if those two dudes were interested in her, fall back. Let her. So she's always been jealous of you.
1: I don't think she's jealous.
0: Come on. Okay.
1: I feel.
0: Why would you call her all them damn names?
1: Okay. So I don't feel she's like necessarily jealous per se, but there are certain people. Yeah. There are certain people who have people that they feel are not quite equal
0: there
1: to
0: yet.
1: Them.
0: Yeah. And so how dare to, these
1: to,
0: guys.
1: Yeah. To move yeah. them up, to make them feel yeah. better about themselves. So
0: they hang around this person yes. in order. Yeah. You're absolutely correct.
1: So
0: I do not disagree with
1: that. You were boosting
0: that.
1: Your cousin's ego. Yeah. She felt good about all that. And then once you started getting attention, it's like, wait a minute, you're not doing what your purpose is. And that's to hype me up, to be
0: and
1: my
0: then,
1: wingman.
0: And then once you start, you know, shining, you yeah. know what I'm saying? Being the star that you are, and then your booty start growing a little bit.
1: No. Oh, wow.
0: You know, then you start getting this little different walk.
1: Yeah.
0: You know, you got your confidence up.
1: Yeah.
0: She probably chipping on that.
1: Right.
0: I totally agree with you. But for her to go out and call you all types, she still all types of names. Who? That's just, how do you just do that? That's your cousin. That's supposed to be your person, your people.
1: I think sometimes, you know, things get stirred up in people that they're not even really conscious of. They don't really feel like they're hating or they're doing this or that, but this might be the bridge that your cousin has to cross at this moment. It might not even be a permanent, you know, character trait.
0: So what's her question then? And I want y'all to help her out, but just
1: Well, she wants to know, why is her cousin being jealous and mean?
0: Like I said, she says she's jealous. I mean, just be, I say it's both sides. Go to the comment section. We're taking y'all calls, but I wouldn't even worry about it. My question is, which one of the dudes you went out with? Did you go out with both of them?
1: Yeah. I don't know. She seemed like she was up for it. She got her little attention and,
0: You can get your number to both of the dudes?
1: She sure did.
0: Okay.
1: She said, I sure will.
0: Well, okay. I would have said you only get your number to one.
1: Yeah.
0: You don't get your number to two friends.
1: She had to double up. She hasn't gotten the attention. So
0: I'm putting you on game. Them dudes, they don't do that. How old is she?
1: 30.
0: Hell no.
1: I mean, at 30, they both figuring out who they are as women.
0: I'm telling you right now. Yeah. They going to see who hit that first. That's what it's going to be, baby.
1: I don't think she going to follow through with both. Don't follow through with both.
0: Don't follow through with it. But I'm telling you what, it's a competition for them. I'm glad you're getting some attention, though, but be wise about it. Absolutely. Be wise. Don't be a goofy.
1: For sure. Now, Deborah said the reason is now that she has shown you who she is, what are you going to do?
0: There you go.
1: Yeah.
0: Cut the hanging out with her now.
1: Yeah. And Miss Grady said she's been jealous from day one. Sometimes people hate on you just for being you.
0: That's right. That's for sure.
1: Yeah. And Gwendolyn said there are people who, as long as you need, and they have, they're fine. But as soon as you get a chance to make a different result, they show you who they are. They move forward, be grateful. You now know, and don't react.
0: Yeah, man.
1: Yeah.
0: I won't worry about that, cuz. Move on.
1: Yeah.
0: Yeah.
1: I think.
0: Holler at the cousins on the other side of the family.
1: Aw. Oh, I mean, hopefully if it was a good relationship, some temporary feelings.
0: Y'all fall out over dumb stuff.
1: I'm not falling out for that. But, y'all just probably have to have some conversations. Growing
0: 30
1: pains.
0: 30 years old, you still mad because the other cousin got all the action that day?
1: She having growing pains. She never knew. She like, wait a minute, hold on. You didn't want me? Feeling away.
0: How dare you not want my number?
1: Yeah, well, take heed.
0: All right, yeah, that's all you can do. This ain't hard. Yeah. You just got a hating ass cousin.

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How many women been hated on about your age? Talking about Jasmine. Y'all going on Jasmine, got hating on her. Age shaming. Talk about that next.

0: What's up, ZAK? How y'all doing today? What up, famo? All right, so Jasmine Guy calls out the internet. Now, I was in here talking to Kenya about this. Jasmine Guy calls out the internet for people hating age shaming is what I call it. You know, age discrimination, I'm going to say that. Oh, boy. About her appearance on A Different World, Netflix. Let me tell y'all something. I really enjoyed that.
1: Yeah.
0: It is really good. If you're a Different World fan, you need to go check it out.
1: Yeah.
0: Binge watch it. It is good. They, for them to include.
1: I love it.
0: All and everybody who they could. Okay. The main stars was incredible with today's storyline that makes sense for the kids. You know what I'm saying? For, well, I didn't call them kids, but they college students.
1: Right.
0: I really enjoyed it. You know, and I don't get a chance to watch TV a lot.
1: Yes.
0: And I sat there and I watched all of them. I was like, okay, y'all got me. In case, when you get older people, okay, God bless you to get a certain age, you're not going to look like you were in 1980.
1: Yeah.
0: Okay. But for you all to constantly go in and try to dog her on how she looks, her appearance, I do got a problem with that. Even if you feel something to yourself, you can say something to your friend, to your girl, to your wife, to your husband.
1: Yes.
0: But to make a, you know, and that's how some people with no life have, they look at your life and your success, and then they want to make posts and talk about you. But you have never done with Jasmine, and you probably never will.
1: For sure.
0: With that attitude like that.
1: Yes.
0: In life, things in life, stress, bad decisions.
1: Yes.
0: Could put you in a certain place.
1: Absolutely. If you don't take care of yourself.
0: You don't take care of yourself.
1: But I just feel that a lot of people were just a little shocked. They were a little shocked to see the difference from, you know, the young 20 something to now the more mature.
0: Yeah.
1: Woman. Who life has been through.
0: She's been through some things.
1: Yeah.
0: If you follow her career, she has shared her challenges in life.
1: Yes.
0: Things that have probably taken a toll. Like they can take a toll on you right now. You things may be looking like to you, they're so good here. Everything is so this and that. But let me tell you something. All it takes is a crazy challenge. Things can change just like that.
1: Absolutely.
0: Yeah.
1: But the haters just be loud. The haters are always loud.
0: Yeah.
1: You know, you see Chris Brown, you know, some folks, they don't like Chris Brown. They don't rock with him. But
0: you
1: also see these stadiums that are sold out. So it's like you can't really get into, like, all the haters because.
0: You can't. You don't have time to address all of them.
1: Yeah, we're in the public eye and people going to look at us and pick us apart.
0: What'd she say? What'd she say here, man? Growing older brings change.
1: Yeah.
0: And I won't pretend every change is easy. She continued, but beauty, style, and joy don't have expiration date.
1: That's right.
0: Damn right.
1: I mean, shoot. What they used to always say, keep on living, honey, because
0: is that what they say?
1: You got to get to where I'm at. So you better hope that you have enough grace.
0: Keep on living. All you young heads want to be going in on somebody. Keep on living. Some of y'all look like y'all 60, 70, all that damn drinking.
1: Listen, it'll catch up with you.
0: All that smoking and stuff, you know, it'll catch up.
1: It will.
0: You know, so keep your mouth off, folks. You never know what's going to come your way.
1: But yes, Miss Jasmine, I wouldn't pay attention to no haters. And, you know, they just, people like to pick up those stories, the hating stories. But, you know, it's a lot of people who love her.
0: Yeah, I really, what else should I be watching on Netflix? Catch me on up, y'all. Tell me what I need to go watch next, because I'm trying to chill out and get some rest on and give me a little TV in every now and then. Somebody, what you been watching? What documentary I should catch, Kenya?
1: Oh, I'm going to come up with a good list for you, but did you see The Voice?
0: No.
1: There was this girl, she was on Queen Latifah's team, and she was the last one, and when I tell you. I think this girl gonna win. She gonna win.
0: So I need to watch The Voice.
1: You gotta watch The Voice.
0: And what channel they come on?
1: It's on NBC.
0: Okay.
1: Channel 3.
0: All right.
1: Yeah.
0: And y'all tell me some gangster movies. I like gangster stuff too. Give me some gangster movies too. You know. Inbox me on Instagram and TikTok and tell Sam Silk what I should be watching.

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Alright, ZAK, what's going on, man? I'm serious. DM me and tell me what's hot on Hulu and Netflix and all that stuff. Let me know.

0: All right, it's Damon. Mr. Williams with Damon. What you think? What up, Damon?
1: What up, Sam? Man, let me tell you what I'm thinking about today. What's up, man? Saw that Brad Pitt, you know, he and Angelina Jolie have a very contentious separation divorce. Yeah. Their breakup was, it was ugly, right?
0: Yeah.
1: But they had a bunch of kids. They had about six kids, most of which I believe were adopted. And now the third child of the group has decided to drop Brad Pitt's last name. So they no longer want to be identified as Pitt's kids. Now, didn't he adopt them kids?
0: Right. Damn right. Yeah.
1: Little ungrateful little wretches.
0: That's right.
1: But let me say something.
0: Yeah.
1: That one particular girl was in a dirt village in Africa.
2: Oh, no.
1: She probably was living in a pit. Now she don't want to be a pit. That is ridiculous.
0: All them flies around her nose and stuff on them TV,
1: hey, man,
0: TV commercials.
1: She was living off 38 cents a day.
0: You know that. Now you don't want his name.
1: Stepdaddies don't get no type of respect, man. See, I know you want to be the voice of reason, but just let it happen. He could have been out there catching malaria and scurvy. And when they're telling them commercials, man, I don't think the flies really be on the people like that. I think they put a little honey or syrup like that because they never even swat the flies. They just let the fly just land. You know, like, you know, come on, man. If a fly get in your ear, you know what I'm saying?
0: Right.
1: Anyway, how they just lay there and let the fly just chill? They'd be like, cut, do it over. Bring more syrup. Let's try honey this time. Take seven.
0: Boy.
1: Cue the sad music and release the flies. All right. Speaking of a bunch of kids, Nick Cannon, who has 12 children by assorted bunch of baby mamas,
0: yeah,
1: is now doing a Netflix docuseries to navigate how he lives his life with these 12 kids. Now, I didn't read deep into the story, but I think a lot of people would be fascinated. But my question is, how many episodes they going to do?
0: Yeah.
1: The reason why I ask that is because they already don't get his time. Can the kid each get at least one episode each?
0: And
1: they don't know what to do on Father's Day, but could they at least get their own episode, man? That's all I'm saying. It should be at least a 12-episode series. If it's not, somebody bogus. Each kid needs to get their own show.
0: Right, get a split.
1: You gotta split, man. Yeah, if you got to split your daddy with 11 sibs, man, I want my own episode. Now, that might not be right. It might not be true. But that's what I think. Cue the sad music. Bring the flies.
0: Right.
2: Honey.
0: We'll be right back, y'all.

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0: K, Sam Silk. All right, everyone, podcast, whoever gets your podcast, on the mic with Sam Silk. Brand new episode, Relationship Hour's up. It's posted. You want to be there next Tuesday. We're live at Silk for the Relationship Hour. Come on out. Relationship Grown Folks Conversation. Oh, it goes down. We talk about any and everything. We got folks in there hugging, folks in there crying, some folks even heated conversations. We had people who made up in their relationship because they heard some good advice from another couple. It goes down like that. Every first Tuesday, and then coming up on third Tuesdays. That's how we gonna do. You need to be there. Right now, it's all about your money. Larice Pinnell with Money Tip Tuesday. What you got?
1: Hey, what's going on, Sam and Kenya? Happy Tuesday on this wonderful Tuesday in the great city of Cleveland. It's time again for Money Tip Tuesdays with Larice Pinnell. Hey, everybody, this is the last Tuesday of September, and we're getting ready to go into the last quarter of 2026, and I want to make sure you end this year stronger than you started financially. So just a few weeks back, the Fed increased the interest rates. That means a couple of things for everybody out there listening. One, if you're looking to go get an auto loan or a credit card, you want to make sure that you're analyzing what the rates are because they've been increased. And then if you have money sitting in a checking account and you are not earning money for your money, we want to make sure that you understand that when that was raised, it increased interest rates being paid on your money. So all you have to do is go to bankrate.com, and it will tell you all the interest rates for any loans that you're considering to go get, so you get the most competitive rate in your area. And then it also gives you the rate, who's paying the highest interest rate on your money. So again, don't allow the banks to invest your money and you not make any. So make sure that you take that money out of that checking account and you put it so you can earn some money. So again, you have your money market account. You also have CDs or certificate of deposits. So you can go in, they have 3 months, 7 months, some even have 2 months. So go into your financial institution, figure out what the CDs are paying, because some of those are paying a higher interest rate if you can tie that money up for a little longer. So again, let's make sure that we're earning money for our money and we're reducing any liability from an interest rate perspective. So again, until next Tuesday, you can follow me on all social media platforms at Larice Pinnell. Have a great week.
0: All right. Up next, DL Hughley. DL is up next. We'll touch down tomorrow.

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1: What, man?
0: Tell these good people what's trending.
1: So everybody's talking about A Different World, the reboot, but not for the reason that you think. And I'm sure you know where I'm going with this. There is a huge debate on social media regarding whether Black don't crack. And we're talking about Jasmine Guy, as is everybody on the internet. Now, she had to take to social media and basically say, wow, people are so mean. I get it. Aging is not easy. I'm doing what I can, which is what we all do.
2: Right.
1: I also saw an article about Halle Berry. She said the same thing. Waking up every day and your body looks a little bit different than it did the day before, as does your face. Social media, on the other hand, is relentless when it comes to what criticizing specifically women when it comes to aging. And so now there's this whole debate on social media. Do you call it out? Do you not? You know, and I don't know how you feel about it. I can tell you this. It is hard being a woman.
2: Period. I take your word for it.
1: You're always under someone's, you know, ire or under the microscope about how you look, you know, and whether you're aging well or not. But it's never a conversation when we're talking about men. Men become more what?
2: Distinguished
1: with the gray hair. Let a woman grow her gray out. Everybody's talking about how she's like, oh, hag. It's a shame. But that's
3: all I know is ain't nobody better not talk about our Jasmine.
1: Better not do it.
3: That's right.
1: They do it all the time.
2: It's a hard time, though. Like, if you grow up and you're a sex symbol at a period of time, and then that's what people have in their mind, so then you go 20, 30, 40 years later and think they're going to look like that's been imprinted in your mind, that's not the case, dog.
1: It's not reality, right? And the thing is, you know, they don't talk about men the way they do women. When you look at Denzel is fine. But is he the Denzel from two decades ago?
2: No.
1: Absolutely not. His teeth is shifted. His face is a little crooked. But nobody wants to talk about that. His lip hangs a little bit. We don't talk about that. We still talk about how sexy he is. The same thing goes for if you're going the other way. You got your Johnny Depps. You got, you know, your George Clooney's, all of which you've aged. Nobody talks about that. They only do it when it comes to women.
2: Mm.
1: They did it to Kamala Harris. You know, it's just a certain standard that women are held to, but that's the society that we live in. What are you going to do?
2: Yeah.
1: Anyway, speaking of the society we live in, I saw where Kiki Wyatt had a little run-in with the law. It's a whole little kerfuffle, if you will, about her and I guess whether or not she actually pulled a handgun and threatened to shoot a woman after an argument broke out, I guess during a custody exchange, and an arrest warrant was issued. She was arrested, but, you know, she ended up, you know, posting bail and all the things. But she's like, listen, this did not go down the way you think it did. And social media has a lot to say about that. Some people are saying, we told you Kiki was crazy. You know, I don't know. Mind your business. She's a sweetheart. I love her. She's as sweet as she can be. Now, don't get it twisted. She can't come out of a bag on you if you come out of a bag on her first. I don't know all the details of this case. All I know is that there are children involved, so we always have to be mindful of that, and hopefully everything will work out.
2: I know another sweet woman that's in this room.
1: And that's what's trending.
2: Beautiful, but if you cross her wrong, you got a problem.
1: I don't even know who you're talking about. Lena would never do a thing like that, and that's what's trending.
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10: 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Only pay for what you need. In Shaker Heights, look for an accident causing some delays on Warrensville Center Road at Shaker Boulevard. Another accident reported in Cleveland on East 55th Street at Euclid Avenue. If you're on 71 headed northbound, look for more delays. Another crash reported near 480 and East Shore Way inbound. Some slow afternoon traffic between Aviation High School and Carnegie Ave.
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And we're back.

0: That was 112 Peaches and Cream. So Judge Judy says this.
1: Consider America my home. America has been good to me. I think that it's the greatest country in the world. If you don't like this country, go somewhere else. Don't come to the greatest country in the world, the most successful country in the world, and say, I want to change it. There are other countries that are the something else that you want. Go there. Go there. But don't come into my home. America is my home. Don't come into my home and say, I want to change it.
0: Do you agree? We're going to go to our social media platform, see what they're saying out there. Especially, okay, what are they saying out there?
2: So we got Samantha from Baltimore, and Samantha says, hell nah.
0: To what? What is Samantha saying? Hell no.
3: She agrees with that. Samantha, okay.
0: She's right. Okay. Yeah. She isn't right. I don't, let me tell you something. If America, was already what you wanted it to be, we wouldn't be here.
4: Mm. Yeah.
0: You changed America by bringing all these Africans over, didn't you?
4: Mm-hmm. Yep.
0: You changed America by bringing
4: here.
0: Right. You changed America by bringing these Irish over and these Germans over. You changed America by accepting all these immigrants, right?
5: Right.
0: That statue, Emily, give me your tired, your poor, your huddled masses yearning to be free, the wretched refuse of your teeming shores, send these, the tempted toss, and I lift my lamp by the golden door. That is asking for change.
5: Hmm. Look at that. Or,
0: I don't understand how these people, it's my country. It ain't just your country. It's not just your country. We built this country, whether you like that or not.
5: Mm-hmm.
0: We built it. We built. I don't know how long you've been here, but I know how long we've been here.
5: If we didn't change, she wouldn't have no black people to exploit on her TV show.
0: Mm-mm, mm-mm. Yeah, I'm telling you what. If America didn't change, that your female anatomy wouldn't be working for you right now.
4: I know that's.
0: It wouldn't be. It would not be. So give us a call. Let us know what you think if this old dingbat is right. 877-242-2426 is the D.L. 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
7: 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Be prepared for a 5-minute delay on any eastbound between Columbia and Warren Road. 4-minute delay on 77 northbound at 277 due to a disabled vehicle. And for the eastbound between Jennings and Warrensville Center Road, I expect to find a slowdown with about a 4-minute delay. 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
0: 93.1. It is the DL Hughley Show, your 2026 edition. In case you are going to be in Columbus, Ohio. In Cincinnati. Is it Columbus first or Cincinnati? It was Columbus first.
23: It's Columbus.
0: I'm going to be at the Mershon Theater in Columbus, Ohio, along with Don Lemon and myself, DL and DL. And then the following day, the Taft Theater in Cincinnati. So come check me out if you take a notion. Judge Julie, how come every time I see one of them people, especially when they got one of them dumbass Captain and Tennille hats on, Funny Wizard? Every time they wear a hat like that, they see some red Muskrat Susie.
23: Muskrat Susie.
24: Singing Muskrat Love.
0: a dumbass Popeye hat on.
24: Out of cap now.
0: So if you don't try to change America, you should leave it. Is that what she's saying, Jay? Do you know that 70% of the people with patents, the inventors in this country, are immigrants?
24: No surprise.
0: All right, so stop it. What do you think, Sanders?
23: I think it's terrible. I mean, it's something that we hear all the time, and I'm sick of hearing about it. Because, again, you know, we didn't ask to be here, right? They came and got us, brought us over here, and now they're saying, you know, if you don't like the country, you should leave. Well, first of all, they're the ones who jacked the country up, not us. Mm-hmm. No people of color did that. They always messing some stuff up, whether it is
0: raping
23: and pillaging
0: color,
23: and stealing and all that. Yeah, but you always got to have one. You're going to have one in the bunch. We already know that. But the point is, as a collective, they are the ones who did this. They are the ones with the history of violence. They are the ones with the history of pillaging, raping, stealing, and doing all of those things. We didn't mess this country up.
0: Yeah. So if they're going to write history, and it's going to write, we saw what happened January 6th. By the time they finish with it, it's going to be an entirely different thing.
25: Yeah. The big picnic at the yard.
24: Yeah.
0: but I just, that's why when people give me statistics and tell me about, you know what they never talk about? So at Penn State, they selling dope. And at Cornell, they raping women.
24: Right.
0: Don't say nothing to me about a HBCU.
24: Right.
0: Don't do it again. And then you worry about transitions in the bathroom. Don't worry about transitions in the bathroom. You better worry about college frat boys, white college frat boys.
25: No doubt.
0: A dress ain't, a bride in a dress ain't got nothing on the dude in a toga. All right, Judge Judy said if you don't like America, don't try to change it, you should leave. 877, you agree. 877-242-2426. Here's Fabulous. More of your calls are coming up. It's the D.L. Hughley Show.

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0: DL, my home brother.
1: What's that, Alibo?
0: The September is here. The summer's over. The kids are back to school. And it is the beginning of the football season.
1: Yes.
0: Every weekend. For the next 3 months, people are glued to the TV. They don't choose the couch life. The couch life drafts them in the first round and never look back. Uh-oh. Football season officially begins the moment you realize you care more about a backup tight end than your own wife's tight end. I'm serious. If she is not a football fan, she's the last person you want to see. You want to see her like you want to see smartphone instructions written in Braille. Uh-oh. Then there is the fantasy football. Oh, it is crazy, dear my own brother, because you'll research a backup running back for 40 minutes and still forget your own anniversary. Uh-oh. And the idea of owning a human being for 3 months is exciting to you. I'm serious. Today's movie has nothing to do with football, but these people need a referee. The movie is Why Did I Get Married Again? Starring all the people that were in all of the other Why Did I Get Married movies, except for Janet DeJackson. She's keeping this one out. This time, it's a destination wedding in Italy, which in a Tyler Perry movie means somebody's about to scream, somebody's about to confess, and somebody's about to get hit with a life lesson like it's a folding chair. Uh-oh, this is not a love story. This is a destination wedding that accidentally become a group intervention with pasta. Uh-oh. This time, it's the kids. Jasmine and Wesley just want to get married. Everyone else wants to use their wedding as a mirror, a courtroom, and a group chat. Uh-oh. The old couple show up to clap for the kids and immediately start side-eyeing their own spouses. Then there's the secrets, the speeches, and somebody's about to ruin dinner. I'm serious. It is a typical Tyler De Perry movie. If you are a fan of this franchise, you will love the sequel. I give it 2.5 handbags. And if you like sardines mixed with cookie dough ice cream, I will send you the package for my new sports franchise. If you like the NFL, you will love my new NFL GPTQ league. Not your father's football, unless he looks great in sequence. This is a league where dancing in the end zone is not unsportsmanlike. It is the point of the whole thing. Uh-oh. The new NFL GPTQ. It's not a phase. It's a franchise. I'm serious. This is Alibo, your hacking warrior, with the Stream Hacking Movie Review. Hamne selam niyanane. Stay safe and healthy. Uh-oh.
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5: 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Expect to find delays in Central. There is an accident on East 30th Street at Woodland Avenue. If you're on the Jennings Freeway headed southbound, you'll find more delays. There is an accident at the bottom of the exit ramp to 480 eastbound. Delays from this crash reach back to the Spring Hinkley exit in Akron, northbound Route 8. Look for another crash blocking the right lane at Perkins Street.
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0: That was genuine differences. You mean in age? Sometimes.
1: Hater.
0: Sometimes people get really upset with the things I say, so we're going to give them an opportunity to express themselves with our segment called F.U.D.O. Hughley. So won't you please welcome our F.U.D.O. Hughley correspondent, Little Niecy James.
2: Hello, this is Niecy James, your F.U.D.O. Hughley correspondent. Our first F.U.D.O. Hughley comment comes from Instagram. Absolve22 says, Dale, I heard you say you can't forgive. You said you hold a grudge and hatred until you die. Dale, I don't know how you can be so unforgiving when your beautiful wife has forgiven you for all the horrible transgressions you put her and your family through over the years. She should have left you a long time ago, DL. Lucky for you, she is so forgiving. F*** you, DL Hughley. Our next of your DL Hughley comment comes from Facebook. Women's Lived 3000 says, DL, I heard you say a woman should always fix her man's plate before she feeds the kids. Look here, Hughley. This is no longer the 50s. Warren and June Cleaver are long gone. If you are really the man you say you are, you get your lazy butt up and fix your woman's plate. That's the least you could do for her putting up with your chauvinistic self. F*** you, D.O. Hughley. Today's last F.U.D.O. Hughley comment comes from Facebook.
3: Righteous One says, Mr. Hughley, I don't know if your F.U.D.O. Hughley segment is funny or just shocking. The problem I have is about your correspondent, Little Niecy James. How could you have such a cute little girl using such foul language? I'm sure you're breaking some kind of child decency laws. F*** you, D.L. Hughley. Righteous One, don't worry about me. I got this. F*** you, too.
2: Well, that's it for this week. This is Niecy James, your F.U. D.L. Hughley correspondent. And until next week, bye.
0: You're going to recognize the good in someone as a human being of the week. That's up in 20 minutes. It is the D.L. Hughley Show.
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12: Good afternoon. This traffic report sponsored by the Ohio Division of Unclaimed Funds. 71 southbound. Look for an accident blocking the left lane at Clark Ave. You'll find more delays 480 westbound in North and North Randall. Look for a disabled vehicle blocking the center lane after Miles Road. 90 westbound, you'll find another crash blocking the right lane after Prospect Ave. And 76 westbound, the center lane is blocked due to an accident after Route 21.
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0: That was Tim, What You Need. We got a song for When Your Mom and Daddy Were Still Together. That's coming up next. Plus, things have been going great. The next step is to move in together. But before you do, you got to hear my top five. That's coming up in less than 15 minutes. Right now, it's time for What You Need to Know with the one and only Sybil Wilkes.
1: It's Sybil Wilkes with What We Need to Know. In New York, prosecutors are reopening a criminal investigation into the 2024 sexual assault allegations at a Cornell University fraternity house after a civil lawsuit uncovered new evidence, including a group chat where fraternity members allegedly discussed the assault. Along the East Coast, remnants of a powerful nor'easter remain as flood warnings and watches were in effect for parts of New York metropolitan area into Monday afternoon, and a flood watch posted for all of eastern Massachusetts through Tuesday morning. At the White House, the president announced plans for a $15 billion steel plant in Iowa built by Mesabi Metallics, projecting the facility will create over 1,700 permanent jobs. And in sports, yes, LeBron James, of course, will play his 24th NBA season with the Philadelphia 76ers, but he's also revealed he initially considered joining the rival New York Knicks until New York captured that NBA title in June. Thanks a lot, Jalen. I'm Sybil Wilkes. Be informed, be empowered.
0: Thank you so very much, Sybil. Jasmine.
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0: Well, we're about to keep on keeping on. More of the D.L. 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It's the D.L. 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
3: This man has denied people that didn't vote for him federal funding. 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
6: Good afternoon. This traffic report sponsored by the Ohio State Highway Patrol. In Central East 30th Street, look for an accident at Woodland Ave. East Shore Way inbound, expect some heavy stop and go traffic between Aviation High School and 71. In North Randall, 480 westbound, there is a disabled vehicle on the right shoulder after Miles Road. And 71 southbound, look for an accident that has the two left lanes blocked at Clark Ave. The fire department is on the scene.
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1: 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The countdown is on for the One Voyage 2026 cruise, 36 days away. We've got the One Voyage Festival stage, which is going to have all the heavy hitters. T.I., Keith Sweat, Rick Ross, D.L. Hughley, EU featuring Sugar Bear, King George, 803 Fresh, Fat Daddy, and Cupid, all hosted by Ricky Smiley. Ricky Smiley, he's going to be doing the show there daily, live. He'll also have Ricky's karaoke. And then there is the Love and R&B stage hosted by yours truly. And we're going to have some intimate performances, some great conversations. We'll do Wine Time live. And of course, you know, I've got Eric Badena is going to be performing. Dave Hollister, Q Parker, Tone Stith, Jay Brown, and a major. 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

0: This is Love & R&B with KG Smooth. When you mature, you realize that a relationship can work and actually be fixed in almost any situation. It just takes the both of you to actually want it to work and correct what you're doing that is hurting your partner. You know, relationships don't become strong because two people never hurt, disappoint, or misunderstand each other. They become strong when both people are willing to recognize the damage, communicate honestly, take responsibility, and make real changes. Love alone isn't always enough. There always has to be an effort of accountability, patience, respect, and the willingness to stop repeating behaviors that continuously hurt your partner. But fixing a relationship can never be one person's responsibility. You know, one person cannot keep communicating, forgiving, compromising, and trying while the other refuses to change. When two people genuinely want the relationship and both are willing to work on themselves, many problems can be repaired. The goal isn't finding someone that you'll never have problems with. It's building something where both people care enough to face those problems together. More vibes continue. This is Love & R&B.
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